0: Hey, this is Jim, listening in Georgia. First off, I want to say that Punk Tacos is the hands-down best punk station on the air right now. That being said, a lot of people don't know that the Beastie Boys started out as a punk band, so can you play Beastie Boys by Beastie Boys for me? Thanks. I'll keep listening.
1: Dude, Jim, you're making this taco blush for one thing. Thank you for the kind words. But also, yeah, we do play some Beastie Boys. We got Egg Raid on Mojo in there, and we got Heart Attack Man, but not the eponymous track just yet. Let me see if I can scrounge it up. And thank you for the request. And of course, thanks for listening to Punk Tacos. Hit that talk back button to speak your mind.

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1: This is Johnny X, and I listen to Sorry Sweetheart a lot, especially their latest album, Warm Room, Good Friends, which is as perfect an encapsulation of what my favorite scene feels like right now. But I tell you, I listen to them a lot solely to convey to you that even after listening to them a ton, I am never ready for when lead singer Henry Navarre does his metalcore voice. It somehow always catches me off guard. And what a gift that is when a band can surprise you the first time and the 50th time. So let's play one and prepare to be surprised by the metalcore voice. I'm not going to tell you where it is. That's a joy for you to discover on your own. Here's I Can't Believe It's Not Better by Denver's own Sorry Sweetheart.

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1: Hey, it's Nerf, and I'm kind of surprised that John Feldman's got the time to still be in Goldfinger, because he produces music for not only punk bands, but bands in a lot of different genres, too. 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
1: So I got a talk back at some point from somebody in Australia saying we should play some Slaughterhouse. I looked up Slaughterhouse thinking they were an Australian band, fell in love instantly, but then realized they're not from Australia. They're from Hermosa Beach, California. And not only is Pennywise, Circle Jerks, Black Flag, and a number of other bands from Hermosa Beach, California, I've lived in Hermosa Beach, California. It took somebody from Australia to recommend this band to me. I gotta open my ears sometimes. Okay, sorry it took so long to get to Slaughterhouse. Here's Sick and Tired on Punk Tacos.

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2: What up? It's Johnny X encouraging you to get out and see some shows. Now, I'm going to list a bunch of shows here in the Denver area, and if you don't live in Denver, don't fret. I'll bet many of these bands are coming to your part of the country, too. And if not, get yourself to a local show, or even better, start your own band. Here we go. On July 21st, Corrosion of Conformity with Whores and Crobot play the Federal. 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September 24th, Brian Fallon and the Painkillers play the Oriental. October 6th, Punk Tacos welcomes Military Gun to the Bluebird. October 9th, the Sex Pistols with Frank Carter are at the Ogden. October 12th, Rise Against and Alkaline Trio play Red Rocks. On October 14th, Taking Back Sunday with Thrice and Saves the Day play Red Rocks. October 27th, The Paradox is at the Marquee. Be sure to check out shows in your area. Make the scene you want to be a part of. And we here at Punk Tacos will see you in the pit.

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1: I'm Swanee. It's Punk Tacos. When I first heard of Playboy Man Baby, I thought to myself, hey, who named a band after me? No, turns out these guys are just masters of their craft, and that craft is dripping with sarcasm and irony. With song titles like You Can Be a Fascist Too, as well as naming a recent tour of theirs, the Corporations Are People 2 tour, you kind of get what these guys are about the moment you hear them. This is the type of music you show someone with a viciously different political opinion than yours, and then you laugh at them when they don't get it, which, by the way, is one of my favorite hobbies. It's Playboy Man Baby with Fire to My Yard. 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
1: I love it when an artist or a song starts on Punk Tacos and then spills over to alternative radio, too. 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That's pretty sweet. Well, you've probably heard their song Get the Message, but this is a different track. This track is called Do Me Like That, and it rocks too, man. This band can kind of do no wrong. It's The Paradox out of Atlanta. 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
1: Okay, first of all, this band is called Upchuck, so what's not to love? 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
1: What up, what up? It's Johnny X encouraging you to get out and see some shows. Now, I'm going to list a bunch of shows here in the Denver area, and if you don't live in Denver, don't fret. I'll bet many of these bands are coming to your part of the country, too. And if not, get yourself to a local show, or even better, start your own band. Here we go. 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November 3rd, Knocked Loose and Denzel Curry are at the Fillmore. Be sure to check out shows in your area. Make the scene you want to be a part of. And we here at Punk Tacos will see you in the pit.

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Kick back in your squeaky middle management chair and give our songs the thumbs up or thumbs down as you see fit. Just use your left thumb to do it. We saw you scratching your cheddar biscuits when you were alone.

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1: It's Swanee, and I'm confident and so stoked to say that we are in a punk rock renaissance. There's so many bands out there gaining traction and the recognition they deserve, and I could not be happier. And with punk getting big again, we're seeing all of the subgenres get some attention as well. I mean, there are new ska bands out there getting signed. No, you didn't mishear me. I said ska bands are getting signed to record labels. Still, one of my favorite genres that I don't hear a whole lot about these days is Riot Girl. Enter Lambrini Girls. From all the way across the pond, this duo is quintessential English punk. They are brash, outspoken, sassy, biting, and other $2 words that mean to say I am intimidated and intrigued by their music. Here's their song about selling your soul for fame, and you might guess they're opposed to the concept. It's Lambrini Girls with Cult of Celebrity on Punk Tacos.

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1: Saying that Mike Ness has seen a lot in his life is definitely the art of understatement, right? He's seen a lot since his last album. It's been 15 years since there was new Social D music. That's crazy. But I'm really glad it's here now, so I'm not looking a gift horse in the mouth. Mike Ness is a legend. Social D is one of the pillars that punk rock is built on. So here's the brand new track, Born to Kill, Punk Tacos. Dare you to thumb this one down.

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1: This is a band that it's really kind of difficult to see where they fit in the musical spectrum. You know, they rap in it, but it's not a rap song. They definitely rock out, but it's not necessarily a rock song. Definitely got a lot of punk influence, which is why you're hearing it right here on Punk Tacos. But I don't know what to do with the Co-Defendants. These guys are great, though. I've seen them live a couple times now, and they blow doors. So definitely go see the Co-Defendants and tell us what you think. 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

0: We have dope songs, and we've also made terrible life decisions. Punk tacos.
1: Congratulations, and good luck to Minnesota Prime. That's right, I'm Minnesota Prime. Yes, please, my boo.

0: Hey, this is Jim, listening in Georgia. First off, I want to say that Punk Tacos is the hands-down best punk station on the air right now. That being said, a lot of people don't know that the Beastie Boys started out as a punk band, so can you play Beastie Boys by Beastie Boys for me? Thanks. I'll keep listening.
1: Dude, Jim, you're making this taco blush for one thing. Thank you for the kind words. But also, yeah, we do play some Beastie Boys. We got A-Grade on Mojo in there, and we got Heart Attack Man, but not the eponymous track just yet. Let me see if I can scrounge it up. And thank you for the request. And of course, thanks for listening to Punk Tacos. Hit that talk back button to speak your mind.

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1: Swanee Punk Tacos, here to beg all the punkers out there to put more synth in your music. I know there's this idea of punk purity, having only guitars and drums and strictly playing shows out of your grandma's basement, but I'm here to tell you that a wacky synth can be the much-needed cheese on the punk nacho. If you need more proof, check out this next band, Frankie and the Witchfingers. They are coding some serious Devo vibes and bringing back a sound that I think we've needed for a long time. Here's their song, Total Reset, on Punk Tacos.

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1: Hey, it's Swanee. Dead Pioneers is a band that has no problem with bringing uncomfortable topics to the table. When it comes to this country's history and politics, some people try to brush the less than flattering facts under the rug. Dead Pioneers are here to tell you what they think is wrong with the world, whether you like it or not. It's quintessential punk rock because punk rock is inherently political. Sometimes you need a band that's not afraid to speak truth to power, and sometimes you need a band that's not afraid to name a song after themselves. It's Dead Pioneers with Dead Pioneers on Punk Tacos.

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1: Turnstile's 2021 album, Glow On, is probably the most critically acclaimed album by a hardcore band ever. 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
1: It's that same old story from the dawn of time where an awesome band gets signed by a record label who somehow, for some reason, ignores them and doesn't do anything with them. But years later, after doing a few other things, this band gets back together and is making the best music ever. This is a band out of Denver, Colorado called Drop Dead Gorgeous. They were kind of in the Warped scene a long, long time ago, took a hiatus to become 888, and now they're back, and I'm really glad they are. One of the best live performances I've seen from a band ever, just one of my top 10 shows overall. You gotta see Drop Dead Gorgeous, and you gotta hear this new music they're doing. This track is called Burn. Welcome back, Drop Dead Gorgeous, to Punk Tacos.

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1: What up, what up? It's Johnny X encouraging you to get out and see some shows. Now, I'm going to list a bunch of shows here in the Denver area, and if you don't live in Denver, don't fret. I'll bet many of these bands are coming to your part of the country, too. And if not, get yourself to a local show, or even better, start your own band. Here we go. 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On October 14th, Taking Back Sunday with Thrice and Saves the Day play Red Rocks. 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November 3rd, Knocked Loose and Denzel Curry are at the Fillmore. 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Make the scene you want to be a part of. And we here at Punk Tacos will see you in the pit.

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1: Hey, taco fans, it's Johnny X. And one of the things I don't like to do in this space is get preachy. I mean, for God's sakes, if you're a regular listener here, you've heard me imitate both Borat and Barney Gumble from The Simpsons. So it's not like I'm up here on my high horse telling anyone how to live. But with that said, I think one of the best things we can do as consumers of art and as society as a whole is introduce ourselves to stuff that we wouldn't naturally find on our own. I had never even heard of Eka Vandal before it was placed in front of me in this space. And after listening to her song, Cruising to Self-Soothe, which is an absolute monster of a track, just a shredder, phenomenal work here, I was urged to check out more of her stuff. Born in South Africa, raised in Australia, and apparently raised on nothing but a steady diet of bangers, I feel like a better version of myself having listened to this. It's a joy to do punk tacos for you. Here's Eka Vandal with Cruising.

21st century, digital boy. The 21st century could learn a lot about the inclusiveness from punk rock. Specifically, how Nazis weren't invited to sh- What? They weren't? Punk tacos.

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1: Hey, it's Nerf, and I'm kind of surprised that John Feldman's got the time to still be in Goldfinger, because he produces music for not only punk bands, but bands in a lot of different genres, too. 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It's called Freaking Out a Bit. 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

0: Fresh tacos.
1: Swanee Punk Tacos. I've said it before on this channel, and I'll say it again. More synth in punk. Check out this next band. They're called The World Is a Beautiful Place, and I Am No Longer Afraid to Die. Yes, that is a long name for a band, but let's not get distracted here. They're a solid hardcore outfit with some amazing licks and even better screams. But more importantly, they've got some synth voices that sound like they're straight out of a KMFDM album, and it works. It just works. High praise to keyboardist Katie Dvorak, who also provides backup vocals. This song is called Beware the Centrist on Punk Tacos.

0: Drunk Tacos. How do we stay ahead of everyone else? 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

0: Long Taco's gig menu.
1: What up, what up? It's Johnny X encouraging you to get out and see some shows. Now, I'm going to list a bunch of shows here in the Denver area, and if you don't live in Denver, don't fret. I'll bet many of these bands are coming to your part of the country, too. And if not, get yourself to a local show, or even better, start your own band. Here we go. On July 21st, Corrosion of Conformity with Whores and Crobot play the Federal. 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September 24th, Brian Fallon and the Painkillers play the Oriental. October 6th, Punk Tacos welcomes Military Gun to the Bluebird. October 9th, the Sex Pistols with Frank Carter are at the Ogden. October 12th, Rise Against and Alkaline Trio play Red Rocks. On October 14th, Taking Back Sunday with Thrice and Saves the Day play Red Rocks. October 27th, The Paradox is at the Marquee. Be sure to check out shows in your area. Make the scene you want to be a part of. And we here at Punk Tacos will see you in the pit.

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1: It's probably the wrong word to characterize Dropkick Murphys as romantic, but I can't help but love what they're doing right now. It makes me feel good about the future, makes me feel good about our country, and a lot of that is in short supply right now. This is Johnny X here with you once again. Their new song, The Big Man, is a loving tribute to one of the coolest and simultaneously scariest guys in the entire scene. I'm talking about Fletcher from Pennywise. The stories about him are legion. This is a guy who doesn't take any guff. This is a guy who will call you out. This is a guy who will wreck some stuff just for fun. And if you go to the Punk Rock Museum in Las Vegas, you can order his signature drink. You know what that is? It is an emptied Pringles can filled with rum and coke. That's right. They didn't like him bringing his drinks on stage, so he said, you know what? I'm not bringing drinks on stage. This is my can of Pringles. And he would just drink that throughout the show. Amazing guy. What a cool song by absolute national treasures, the Dropkick Murphys. And we're thrilled to feature it here on Punk Tacos, The Big Man by Dropkick Murphys. This one goes out to you, Fletcher.

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1: Hey, it's Johnny X, and I don't want to bore you with a lot of punk tacos inside baseball, but I got a bone to pick with Swanee. Yeah, that's right, Swanee, who you hear on this station. Homie inspired so much professional jealousy in me when he got to interview the Paradox before one of their performances in Denver. And why am I so jealous? Because the Paradox, despite being founded in only 2024, is one of the best pop punk bands working today. You know what? Drop what you're doing, see what their concert calendar is, and go book a ticket to see them when they come to your town. Because if you don't do it now, you're going to be paying a ton of money to see them in an arena or a stadium if you haven't already. Their song, Do Me Like That, is straight fire. It is the type of thing where I roll down all the windows, open my sunroof, and I want to blast down the highway at 100 miles an hour, singing along to it. This is deeply, deeply in my Q zone. Swanee, I will never, ever forgive you. I'm kidding, you're already forgiven. Let's go see the Paradox together. But for now, listen to their song, Do Me Like That, and then hit the thumbs on the iHeartRadio app to let us know how much you like it too.

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1: If you're a fan of the Weaker Thans or maybe some of Pup's more poetic stuff, well, you're going to like this band. 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

0: Hey, this is Jim listening in Georgia. First off, I want to say that Punk Tacos is the hands-down best punk station on the air right now. That being said, a lot of people don't know that the Beastie Boys started out as a punk band, so can you play Beastie Boys by Beastie Boys for me? Thanks. I'll keep listening.
1: Dude, Jim, you're making this taco blush for one thing. Thank you for the kind words. But also, yeah, we do play some Beastie Boys. We got A Grade on Mojo in there, and we got Heart Attack Man, but not the eponymous track just yet. Let me see if I can scrounge it up. And thank you for the request. And of course, thanks for listening to Punk Tacos. Hit that talk back button to speak your mind.

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1: These guys make the goofiest videos on Instagram that I've seen in a long time. They're hilarious. And don't let that fool you, though, because when they get behind their instruments, they absolutely rip. The band is out of San Diego. They're called Super Sometimes. And this song, Afterthought, is going to be a big smash hit. I love it already. Tell us what you think with the thumbs on the iHeartRadio app.

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1: Johnny X back with you with a little public service announcement. If you ever find yourself down in the dumps and you don't know what to do, please remember that you get to be alive at the same time as Social Distortion. Not to date myself, but who can at this point? Social Distortion has been a band longer than I've been alive. And for that, I am intensely grateful, and you should be too. Even if this very moment is your very first exposure to Social Distortion, count yourself lucky, because this is a band that has done it all, has seen it all, and has influenced what is

likely your favorite band. I've never known a world without Social Distortion, and I never want to. And if they keep putting out stuff like Born to Kill, I never will. So here's their newest one. As good as they've ever been, here's Social Distortion with Born to Kill right here on Punk Tacos.

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1: The oldest member of this band is 20. The youngest member of this band is 14. You know what I was doing worthwhile at 14? Not a damn thing. Nothing. No. I did nothing but maybe play video games and pick my nose. I mean, that's amazing that he is in this band at 14 years old. The band is out of L.A. It's called XCOMM, X-C-O-M-M. 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

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November 3rd, Knocked Loose and Denzel Curry are at the Fillmore. 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
1: Don't you hate it when Instagram, based on some algorithm, decides you're really gonna like whatever and shoves it in your face like over and over again? Yeah, I do too. And I really hate it when it's dead right. Oh man, Instagram fed me this and I was like, give me more, Instagram. Damn you. It's the Mainliners out of Riverside, California. This song is called No Mas Tequila. I'll take the Mainliners, and while you're at it, I'll take some tequila. 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
1: Johnny X here, and it is my privilege to be with you. I have been a fan of punk rock for like 30 years at this point. And one of the very first bands I ever fell in love with was Goldfinger. I remember driving to high school and listening to Goldfinger's first self-titled album over and over and over again. So I have a huge soft spot for this band. And it does my soul so good when they can still put out rippers like Freaking Out a Bit. And make no mistake, this is as good as Goldfinger has ever been. Awesome track, and when you add Mark Hoppus from Blink-182, instantly iconic. 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
2: I've got so much to say about this Suicidal Tendencies song, I don't even know where to start. But it's worth pointing out, and you don't even need to know much about music to know how unique this is, that there are times in this song where both the bassist and the guitarist are finger tapping. How they make a song out of that without sounding like total chaos and trash is beyond me, but it really works. No introductions are necessary to Suicidal Tendencies. This is their latest song, Adrenaline Addict. 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
1: What up? It's Johnny X encouraging you to get out and see some shows. Now, I'm going to list a bunch of shows here in the Denver area, and if you don't live in Denver, don't fret. I'll bet many of these bands are coming to your part of the country, too. And if not, get yourself to a local show, or even better, start your own band. Here we go. On July 21st, Corrosion of Conformity with Whores and Crobot play the Federal. 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September 12th, The Queers with Better Than Dead, King Rat, and All Waffle Trick play HQ. 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That's at HQ. September 22nd, Social Distortion with Descendants and the Chats are at Mission Ballroom. September 24th, Brian Fallon and the Painkillers play the Oriental. October 6th, Punk Tacos welcomes Military Gun to the Bluebird. October 9th, the Sex Pistols with Frank Carter are at the Ogden. October 12th, Rise Against and Alkaline Trio play Red Rocks. On October 14th, Taking Back Sunday with Thrice and Saves the Day play Red Rocks. October 27th, The Paradox is at the Marquee. Be sure to check out shows in your area, make the scene you want to be a part of, and we here at Punk Tacos will see you in the pit.

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1: Where do I go for modernization? 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

is Pennywise, Circle Jerks, Black Flag, and a number of other bands from Hermosa Beach, California. I've lived in Hermosa Beach, California. It took somebody from Australia to recommend this band to me. I gotta open my ears sometimes. Okay, sorry it took so long to get to Slaughterhouse. Here's Sick and Tired on Punk Tacos.

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1: I love it when an artist or a song starts on Punk Tacos and then spills over to alternative radio, too. Well, this band has set a bunch of different records. One is a really cool one. First all-black band to hit number one on the alternative rock charts. That's pretty sweet. Well, you've probably heard their song Get the Message, but this is a different track. This track is called Do Me Like That, and it rocks too, man. This band can kind of do no wrong. It's The Paradox out of Atlanta. 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
1: You know how there are some bands that you just feel like you're hanging out with? Johnny X here. And by the way, thanks for hanging out with me. White Reaper is one of those bands that I feel like just sonically is like me chilling with my homies. They have this power pop core about them that I just can't get enough of. It's like pure catnip for me. So I am so stoked about their new album, Only Slightly Empty. Now, the band has gone through some tough times. Label upheaval, creative blocks, lineup changes, burnout, and a ton more. But they're still making great music, and honestly, the track you're about to hear is an exemplar of what makes White Reaper such a fun listen. You like it? 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

0: Hey, this is Jim, listening in Georgia. First off, I want to say that Punk Tacos is the hands-down best punk station on the air right now. That being said, a lot of people don't know that the Beastie Boys started out as a punk band, so can you play Beastie Boys by Beastie Boys for me? Thanks. I'll keep listening.
1: Dude, Jim, you're making this taco blush for one thing. Thank you for the kind words. But also, yeah, we do play some Beastie Boys. We got Egg Raid on Mojo in there, and we got Heart Attack Man, but not the eponymous track just yet. Let me see if I can scrounge it up. And thank you for the request. And of course, thanks for listening to Punk Tacos. Hit that talk back button to speak your mind. What we gonna do?

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1: This is Johnny X, and I listen to Sorry Sweetheart a lot, especially their latest album, Warm Room, Good Friends, which is as perfect an encapsulation of what my favorite scene feels like right now. But I tell you, I listen to them a lot solely to convey to you that even after listening to them a ton, I am never ready for when leaving.

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1: Johnny X back with you with a little public service announcement. If you ever find yourself down in the dumps and you don't know what to do, please remember that you get to be alive at the same time as social distortion. Not to date myself, but who can at this point? Social distortion has been a band longer than I've been alive. And for that, I am intensely grateful, and you should be too. Even if this very moment is your very first exposure to social distortion, count yourself lucky, because this is a band that has done it all, has seen it all, and has influenced what is likely your favorite band. I've never known a world without social distortion, and I never want to. And if they keep putting out stuff like Born to Kill, I never will. So here's their newest one. As good as they've ever been, here's Social Distortion with Born to Kill right here on Punk Tacos.

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1: Very few lead singers today delight me more than Deanna Bellos of Sincere Engineer. It's Johnny X with Punk Tacos. Her acerbic lyrics and deadpan delivery convey an intelligence and worldview that just charms me to my core. And it's not surprising, given that Sincere Engineer honed their chops in the Chicago DIY scene. And this song, Twist My Tongue, is something that I think we've all experienced. You know, when you're getting into it with someone and you think of the best comeback on the car ride home, God, that moment is lost forever. It's like George Costanza with the Jerk Store comeback, except, you know, good. You're going to dig this one. This one's a fun one. It's Sincere Engineer with Twist My Tongue. And hey, if you do like it, maybe hit those thumbs on the iHeartRadio app and let us know.

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1: What up, what up? It's Johnny X encouraging you to get out and see some shows. Now, I'm going to list a bunch of shows here in the Denver area, and if you don't live in Denver, don't fret. I'll bet many of these bands are coming to your part of the country, too. And if not, get yourself to a local show, or even better, start your own band. Here we go. 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On October 14th, Taking Back Sunday with Thrice and Saves the Day play Red Rocks. October 17th, The Rex are at Summit Music Hall. November 3rd, Knocked Loose and Denzel Curry are at the Fillmore. Be sure to check out shows in your area. Make the scene you want to be a part of. And we here at Punk Tacos will see you in the

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1: I'm Swanee. It's Punk Tacos. When I first heard of Playboy Man Baby, I thought to myself, hey, who named a band after me? No, turns out these guys are just masters of their craft, and that craft is dripping with sarcasm and irony. With song titles like You Can Be a Fascist Too, as well as naming a recent tour of theirs, the Corporations Are People 2 tour, you kind of get what these guys are about the moment you hear them. This is the type of music you show someone with a viciously different political opinion than yours, and then you laugh at them when they don't get it. Which, by the way, is one of my favorite hobbies. It's Playboy Man Baby with Fire to My Yard. 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
1: Turnstile's 2021 album, Glow On, is probably the most critically acclaimed album by a hardcore band ever. 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
1: Well, right now, I might just be introducing you to your new favorite band. They're English, they're female, and they are such awesome power feminists. I love it. Plus, this really kind of sticks it to the man, this song, with a whole bunch of lyrics about all of the crap that rich people get away with. I think you're going to dig this Lambrini Girls, Cult of Celebrity, right here on Punk Tacos.

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So there, this is Punk Tacos.

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1: What up, what up? It's Johnny X encouraging you to get out and see some shows. Now, I'm going to list a bunch of shows here in the Denver area, and if you don't live in Denver, don't fret. I'll bet many of these bands are coming to your part of the country, too. And if not, get yourself to a local show, or even better, start your own band. Here we go. On July 21st, Corrosion of Conformity with Whores and Crobot play the Federal. 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October 6th, Punk Tacos welcomes Military Gun to the Bluebird. October 9th, the Sex Pistols with Frank Carter are at the Ogden. October 12th, Rise Against and Alkaline Trio play Red Rocks. On October 14th, Taking Back Sunday with Thrice and Saves the Day play Red Rocks. October 27th, The Paradox is at the Marquee. 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And we here at Punk Tacos will see you in the pit. 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

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But I don't know what to do with the Co-Defendants. These guys are great, though. I've seen them live a couple times now, and they blow doors. So definitely go see the Co-Defendants and tell us what you think. 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
1: Johnny X here, and it is my privilege to be with you. I have been a fan of punk rock for like 30 years at this point. And one of the very first bands I ever fell in love with was Goldfinger. I remember driving to high school and listening to Goldfinger's first self-titled album over and over and over again. So I have a huge soft spot for this band. And it does my soul so good when they can still put out rippers like Freaking Out a Bit. And make no mistake, this is as good as Goldfinger has ever been. Awesome track, and when you add Mark Hoppus from Blink-182, instantly iconic. 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
1: Man, what is going on in the Atlanta scene? It's Johnny X. My goodness, because this song, Plastic, by the band Upchuck, is absolutely killer. Just 2 minutes of swagger, energy, bravado. It's a tight, tight song. Of course, what else would you expect when it's produced by a guy like Ty Siegel? Now, a quick look on the internet, and it looks like Upchuck is hitting the road and hitting the road hard. So no matter where you are, check them out. See if they're coming to your town, because you're not going to want to miss this. This is not going to be the last time you hear from Upchuck. But you know what? Maybe it's your first. Maybe Punk Tacos has brought this to you. And in that case, you're welcome. I'm going to get out of the way. The song is Plastic. The band is Upchuck, coming at you fresh from Atlanta, GA. You're welcome again.

0: Hey, this is Jim, listening in Georgia. First off, I want to say that Punk Tacos is the hands-down best punk station on the air right now. That being said, a lot of people don't know that the Beastie Boys started out as a punk band, so can you play Beastie Boys by Beastie Boys for me? Thanks. I'll keep listening.
1: Dude, Jim, you're making this taco blush for one thing. Thank you for the kind words. But also, yeah, we do play some Beastie Boys. We got A-Grade on Mojo in there, and we got Heart Attack Man, but not the eponymous track just yet. Let me see if I can scrounge it up. And thank you for the request. And of course, thanks for listening to Punk Tacos. Hit that talk back button to speak your mind. I'm not-

0: jump in the pit, the taco pit. It's kind of like what we call your mom. Punk tacos.
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1: Swanee Punk Tacos here to beg all the punkers out there to put more synth in your music. I know there's this idea of punk purity, having only guitars and drums and strictly playing shows out of your grandma's basement, but I'm here to tell you that a wacky synth can be the much-needed cheese on the punk nacho. If you need more proof, check out this next band, Frankie and the Witch Fingers. They are coding some serious Devo vibes and bringing back a sound that I think we've needed for a long time. Here's their song, Total Reset, on Punk Tacos.

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1: Chances are you've heard of the Paradox by now. We started playing them on Punk Tacos before putting them on the main station. They became the first all-black band to reach number one on the alternative play charts during Black History Month with their song Get the Message. They've been called the new Blink-182, and that's pretty ironic because they have a song featuring Travis Barker. And the band started in 2024, so all of this has happened in the matter of a couple years. I had the privilege of interviewing these guys, and they are some of the friendliest, funniest people I have ever talked to. The future of pop punk is looking pretty bright these days, and it looks like the Paradox is taking the lead. It's Do Me Like That on Punk Tacos.

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1: It's that same old story from the dawn of time where an awesome band gets signed by a record label who somehow, for some reason, ignores them and doesn't do anything with them. But years later, after doing a few other things, this band gets back together and is making the best music ever. This is a band out of Denver, Colorado called Drop Dead Gorgeous. They were kind of in the Warped scene a long, long time ago, took a hiatus to become 888, and now they're back, and I'm really glad they are. One of the best live performances I've seen from a band ever, just one of my top 10 shows overall. You gotta see Drop Dead Gorgeous, and you gotta hear this new music they're doing. This track is called Burn. Welcome back, Drop Dead Gorgeous, to Punk Tacos.

Pump Tacos reminds you that while you have to pay taxes, there's nothing that says you can't do it in singles. I make it rain on that IRS hoe.

0: Long Taco's gig menu.
1: What up? It's Johnny X encouraging you to get out and see some shows. Now, I'm going to list a bunch of shows here in the Denver area, and if you don't live in Denver, don't fret. I'll bet many of these bands are coming to your part of the country, too. And if not, get yourself to a local show, or even better, start your own band. Here we go. 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

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On October 14th, Taking Back Sunday with Thrice and Saves the Day play Red Rocks. October 17th, The Rex are at Summit Music Hall. November 3rd, Knocked Loose and Denzel Curry are at the Fillmore. Be sure to check out shows in your area. Make the scene you want to be a part of. And we here at Punk Tacos will see you in the pits.

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1: Hey, everybody, it's Nerf. And a little while ago, I got an email from my friend to take this to Heart Records, sending me a track by a band called Palette Knife out of Columbus, Ohio. And I described their sound as a little bit math punk, a little bit emo, some really fantastic musicianship. Great drums, great guitar, great bass. Check this out. Palette Knife. The song is Prototype Version 2. 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
1: Saying that Mike Ness has seen a lot in his life is definitely the art of understatement, right? He's seen a lot since his last album. It's been 15 years since there was new Social D music. That's crazy. But I'm really glad it's here now, so I'm not looking a gift horse in the mouth. Mike Ness is a legend. Social D is one of the pillars that punk rock is built on. So here's the brand new track, Born to Kill, Punk Tacos. 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
1: This is Johnny X, and I listen to Sorry Sweetheart a lot, especially their latest album, Warm Room, Good Friends, which is as perfect an encapsulation of what my favorite scene feels like right now. But I tell you, I listen to them a lot solely to convey to you that even after listening to them a ton, I am never, never ready for when lead singer Henry Navarre does his metalcore voice. It somehow always catches me off guard. And what a gift that is when a band can surprise you the first time and the 50th time. So let's play one and prepare to be surprised by the metalcore voice. I'm not going to tell you where it is. That's a joy for you to discover on your own. Here's I Can't Believe It's Not Better by Denver's own Sorry Sweetheart.

until. 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
1: What up? It's Johnny X encouraging you to get out and see some shows. Now, I'm going to list a bunch of shows here in the Denver area, and if you don't live in Denver, don't fret. I'll bet many of these bands are coming to your part of the country, too. And if not, get yourself to a local show, or even better, start your own band. Here we go. On July 21st, Corrosion of Conformity with Whores and Crobot play the Federal. 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October 6th, Punk Tacos welcomes Military Gun to the Bluebird. October 9th, the Sex Pistols with Frank Carter are at the Ogden. October 12th, Rise Against and Alkaline Trio play Red Rocks. On October 14th, Taking Back Sunday with Thrice and Saves the Day play Red Rocks. 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
1: Hey, taco fans, it's Johnny X. And one of the things I don't like to do in this space is get preachy. I mean, for God's sakes, if you're a regular listener here, you've heard me imitate both Borat and Barney Gumble from The Simpsons. So it's not like I'm up here on my high horse telling anyone how to live. But with that said, I think one of the best things we can do as consumers of art and as society as a whole is introduce ourselves to stuff that we wouldn't naturally find on our own. I had never even heard of Eka Vandal before it was placed in front of me in this space. And after listening to her song, Cruising to Self-Soothe, which is an absolute monster of a track, just a shredder, phenomenal work here, I was urged to check out more of her stuff. Born in South Africa, raised in Australia, and apparently raised on nothing but a steady diet of bangers, I feel like a better version of myself having listened to this. It's a joy to do punk tacos for you. Here's Eka Vandal with Cruising.

no off with their heads, no 88 fingers Louie, no loved ones, no Wilhelm scream, more like generic ass punk Taco Bell. Oh, shit, the mic was on? Punk tacos.

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1: So I got a talk back at some point from somebody in Australia saying we should play some Slaughterhouse. I looked up Slaughterhouse thinking they were an Australian band, fell in love instantly, but then realized they're not from Australia. They're from Hermosa Beach, California. And not only is Pennywise, Circle Jerks, Black Flag, and a number of other bands from Hermosa Beach, California, I've lived in Hermosa Beach, California. It took somebody from Australia to recommend this band to me. I gotta open my ears sometimes. Okay, sorry it took so long to get to Slaughterhouse. Here's Sick and Tired on Punk Tacos.

0: Hey, this is Jim, listening in Georgia. First off, I want to say that Punk Tacos is the hands-down best punk station on the air right now. That being said, a lot of people don't know that the Beastie Boys started out as a punk band, so can you play Beastie Boys by Beastie Boys for me? Thanks. I'll keep listening.
1: Dude, Jim, you're making this taco blush for one thing. Thank you for the kind words. But also, yeah, we do play some Beastie Boys. We got A-Grade on Mojo in there, and we got Heart Attack Man, but not the eponymous track just yet. Let me see if I can scrounge it up. And thank you for the request. And of course, thanks for listening to Punk Tacos. Hit that talk back button to speak your mind.

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1: It's Swanee for Punk Tacos. You know, Pete Townsend said it best. The kids are all right. Now, I know the Who aren't very punk, but that's not who I'm talking about here. If you need any reassurance that the youth are keeping the hardcore scene alive, look no further than XCOM out of LA. These guys got started in 2023, and they must have formed in middle school because they are babies. Drummer Revel Ian looks like he's 12 years old. And guess what? I'm not that far off because he's actually 14. It should come as no surprise that despite his age, he thrashes on those drums because he's actually the son of Anthrax's Scott Ian, so I guess it runs in the family. Seriously, punk is safe in the hands of the next generation, and here's proof. It's XCOM with Fake IDs.

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1: Johnny X here, and it is my privilege to be with you. I have been a fan of punk rock for like 30 years at this point. And one of the very first bands I ever fell in love with was Goldfinger. I remember driving to high school and listening to Goldfinger's first self-titled album over and over and over again. So I have a huge soft spot for this band. And it does my soul so good when they can still put out rippers like Freaking Out a Bit. And make no mistake, this is as good as Goldfinger has ever been. Awesome track, and when you add Mark Hoppus from Blink-182, instantly iconic. 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
1: Don't you hate it when Instagram, based on some algorithm, decides you're really gonna like whatever and shoves it in your face like over and over again? 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And I really hate it when it's dead right. Oh man, Instagram fed me this and I was like, give me more, Instagram. Damn you. It's the Mainliners out of Riverside, California. This song is called No Mas Tequila. I'll take the Mainliners, and while you're at it, I'll take some tequila. 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
1: What up? It's Johnny X encouraging you to get out and see some shows. Now, I'm going to list a bunch of shows here in the Denver area, and if you don't live in Denver, don't fret. I'll bet many of these bands are coming to your part of the country, too. And if not, get yourself to a local show, or even better, start your own band. Here we go. On July 21st, Corrosion of Conformity with Whores and Crobot play the Federal. 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September 12th, The Queers with Better Than Dead, King Rat, and All Waffle Trick play HQ. 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That's at HQ. September 22nd, Social Distortion with Descendants and the Chats are at Mission Ballroom. September 24th, Brian Fallon and the Painkillers play the Oriental. October 6th, Punk Tacos welcomes Military Gun to the Bluebird. October 9th, the Sex Pistols with Frank Carter are at the Ogden. October 12th, Rise Against and Alkaline Trio play Red Rocks. On October 14th, Taking Back Sunday with Thrice and Saves the Day play Red Rocks. October 27th, The Paradox is at the Marquee. Be sure to check out shows in your area. Make the scene you want to be a part of. And we here at Punk Tacos will see you in the pit.

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1: I love it when an artist or a song starts on Punk Tacos and then spills over to alternative radio too. 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That's pretty sweet. Well, you've probably heard their song Get the Message, but this is a different track. This track is called Do Me Like That, and it rocks too, man. This band can kind of do no wrong. It's The Paradox out of Atlanta. 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
1: Swanee Punk Tacos. When I think Kentucky, I think hot sauce. So I'm not surprised that there's a band from Louisville called White Reaper, named after one of the hottest peppers in existence. Here's a fact about the White Reaper pepper. It ranges from 1 to 2 million heat units on the Scoville scale. And here's a fact about White Reaper the band. They've got a song out called Honestly that's giving me major 90s vibes. And as a millennial, I mean that as a good thing. Let us know how hot this track is with the thumbs up on the iHeart app.

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1: What up? It's Johnny X encouraging you to get out and see some shows. Now, I'm going to list a bunch of shows here in the Denver area, and if you don't live in Denver, don't fret. I'll bet many of these bands are coming to your part of the country, too. And if not, get yourself to a local show, or even better, start your own band. Here we go. 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November 3rd, Knocked Loose and Denzel Curry are at the Fillmore. Be sure to check out shows in your area, make the scene you want to be a part of, and we here at Punk Tacos will see you in the pit.

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1: This song, this right here is why you come back to punk rock. It's Johnny X once again for Punk Tacos. The world is a beautiful place and I am no longer afraid to die is not only one of the dopest band names I have ever heard. It is one of the most potent statements of purpose that I think I have ever heard inside a band's title. And their new single, Beware the Centrist, is out on Epitaph Records. This is from the press release. Beware the Centrist is a powerful sonic statement of frustration aimed towards the politically apathetic. Yep, what it also is a reminder that it's not enough to be dissatisfied with the world as you see it. If you are, in fact, dissatisfied. If you are going to tear down the existing world, you need to offer a better vision in its place. Because without that, you're just aimlessly complaining. And that doesn't do anyone any good. If you like it, hit those thumbs on the iHeart app and get yourself out there and affect some change. Here is The World is a Beautiful Place, and I am no longer afraid to die with their new song, Beware the Centrist.

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1: What more can I say about Social Distortion? No, I mean it. We're getting close to 50 years of Social D, and the music world is irrevocably changed because of it. Think hard. How many relationships do you know that have lasted over 50 years? If Social D was a traditional marriage, Mike Ness and the boys would all be exchanging gifts of gold here soon. And that's appropriate because this band is the punk rock version of gold. It never loses its luster, it shines brighter than the rest, and the people have loved it consistently throughout the ages. Here they are, never missing a step with their brand new track. It's Social Distortion with Born to Kill on Punk Tacos.

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1: I was kind of planning on not making it to 30, so I'm just counting my blessings, homie. Punk Tacos.

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1: Very few lead singers today delight me more than Deanna Bellos of Sincere Engineer. Johnny X with Punk Tacos. Her acerbic lyrics and deadpan delivery convey an intelligence and worldview that just charms me to my core. And it's not surprising, given that Sincere Engineer honed their chops in the Chicago DIY scene. And this song, Twist My Tongue, is something that I think we've all experienced. You know, when you're getting into it with someone and you think of the best comeback on the car ride home, God, that moment is lost forever. It's like George Costanza with the Jerk Store comeback, except, you know, good. You're going to dig this one. This one's a fun one. It's Sincere Engineer with Twist My Tongue. And hey, if you do like it, maybe hit those thumbs on the iHeartRadio app and let us know.

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0: Hey, this is Jim, listening in Georgia. First off, I want to say that Punk Tacos is the hands-down best punk station on the air right now. That being said, a lot of people don't know that the Beastie Boys started out as a punk band, so can you play Beastie Boys by Beastie Boys for me? Thanks. I'll keep listening.
1: Dude, Jim, you're making this taco blush for one thing. Thank you for the kind words. But also, yeah, we do play some Beastie Boys. We got A Grade on Mojo in there, and we got Heart Attack Man, but not the eponymous track just yet. Let me see if I can scrounge it up. And thank you for the request. And of course, thanks for listening to Punk Tacos. Hit that talk back button to speak your mind.

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1: These guys make the goofiest videos on Instagram that I've seen in a long time. They're hilarious. And don't let that fool you, though, because when they get behind their instruments, they absolutely rip. The band is out of San Diego. They're called Super Sometimes. And this song, Afterthought, is going to be a big smash hit. I love it already. Tell us what you think with a thumbs on the iHeartRadio app.

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1: Turnstile's 2021 album, Glow On, is probably the most critically acclaimed album by a hardcore band ever. 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
1: It's one of y'all. Punk rock at its core is revolution music, and every once in a while, the people need a song about a folk hero to raise their spirits. Enter Dropkick Murphys with this next one. They've immortalized the big man with a tale larger than life. And guess what? The man in the song is actually real. Dropkick wrote and recorded a song celebrating the legendary Fletcher from Pennywise and all of his wild accomplishments. You know you've made it when the Dropkick Murphys of all people make a song about you. It's the big man on Punk Tacos.

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1: What up, what up? It's Johnny X encouraging you to get out and see some shows. Now, I'm going to list a bunch of shows here in the Denver area, and if you don't live in Denver, don't fret. I'll bet many of these bands are coming to your part of the country, too. And if not, get yourself to a local show, or even better, start your own band. Here we go. 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On October 14th, Taking Back Sunday with Thrice and Saves the Day play Red Rocks. October 17th, The Rex are at Summit Music Hall. November 3rd, Knocked Loose and Denzel Curry are at the Fillmore. Be sure to check out shows in your area. Make the scene you want to be a part of. And we here at Punk Tacos will see you in the pit.

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1: Well, right now, I might just be introducing you to your new favorite band. They're English, they're female, and they are such awesome power feminists. I love it. Plus, this really kind of sticks it to the man, this song, with a whole bunch of lyrics about all of the crap that rich people get away with. I think you're going to dig this Lambrini Girls, Cult of Celebrity, right here on Punk Tacos.

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1: Johnny X here, and it is my privilege to be with you. I have been a fan of punk rock for like 30 years at this point. And one of the very first bands I ever fell in love with was Goldfinger. I remember driving to high school and listening to Goldfinger's first self-titled album over and over and over again. So I have a huge soft spot for this band. And it does my soul so good when they can still put out rippers like Freaking Out a Bit. And make no mistake, this is as good as Goldfinger has ever been. Awesome track, and when you add Mark Hoppus from Blink-182, instantly iconic. So turn the radio up, open the windows, and blast Freaking Out a Bit by Goldfinger and Mark Hoppus here on Punk Tacos.

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1: It's Swanee for Punk Tacos, and guess what? It's local love time. Horse Bitch is here to give us some unique vibes that you could only find coming out of the northern Colorado area. As someone from southern Colorado, I always found those kids from Fort Collins to be a bit weird, but these days I am so thankful for that weirdness because bands like Horse Bitch are really driving the genre forward. These guys incorporate synth, violins, there's even a coin sound from the Mario Brothers in this next track. It's Horse Bitch with Pirate Ride.

0: Punk Taco's gig menu.
1: What up? What up? It's Johnny X encouraging you to get out and see some shows. Now, I'm going to list a bunch of shows here in the Denver area, and if you don't live in Denver, don't fret. I'll bet many of these bands are coming to your part of the country, too. And if not, get yourself to a local show, or even better, start your own band. Here we go. On July 21st, Corrosion of Conformity with Whores and Crobot play the Federal. 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September 24th, Brian Fallon and the Painkillers play the Oriental. October 6th, Punk Tacos welcomes Military Gun to the Bluebird. October 9th, the Sex Pistols with Frank Carter are at the Ogden. October 12th, Rise Against and Alkaline Trio play Red Rocks. On October 14th, Taking Back Sunday with Thrice and Saves the Day play Red Rocks. October 27th, The Paradox is at the Marquee. Be sure to check out shows in your area. Make the scene you want to be a part of. And we here at Punk Tacos will see you in the pit.

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1: Man, what is going on in the Atlanta scene? It's Johnny X. My goodness, because this song, Plastic, by the band Upchuck, is absolutely killer. Just 2 minutes of swagger, energy, bravado. It's a tight, tight song. Of course, what else would you expect when it's produced by a guy like Ty Segall? Now, a quick look on the internet, and it looks like Upchuck is hitting the road and hitting the road hard. So no matter where you are, check them out. See if they're coming to your town, because you're not going to want to miss this. This is not going to be the last time you hear from Upchuck. But you know what? Maybe it's your first. Maybe Punk Tacos has brought this to you. And in that case, you're welcome. I'm going to get out of the way. The song is Plastic. The band is Upchuck, coming at you fresh from Atlanta, GA. You're welcome again.

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1: Hey, it's Johnny X, and I don't want to bore you with a lot of punk tacos inside baseball, but I got a bone to pick with Swanee. Yeah, that's right, Swanee, who you hear on this station. Homie inspired so much professional jealousy in me when he got to interview the Paradox before one of their performances in Denver. And why am I so jealous? Because the Paradox, despite being founded in only 2024, is one of the best pop punk bands working today. You know what? Drop what you're doing, see what their concert calendar is, and go book a ticket to see them when they come to your town. Because if you don't do it now, you're going to be paying a ton of money to see them in an arena or a stadium if you haven't already. Their song, Do Me Like That, is straight fire. It is the type of thing where I roll down all the windows, open my sunroof, and I want to blast down the highway at 100 miles an hour, singing along to it. This is deeply, deeply in my Q zone. Swanee, I will never, ever forgive you. I'm kidding, you're already forgiven. Let's go see the Paradox together. But for now, listen to their song, Do Me Like That, and then hit the thumbs on the iHeartRadio app to let us know how much you like it too.

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1: What's up, people? It's Nerf on your taco, and I got a band for you called Frankie and the Witch Fingers out of Bloomington, Indiana, but now live in L.A. They've never had a member named Frankie. I don't know what their fingers look like. It's difficult to tell from Wikipedia. But the sound of this song makes me think of Devo, and the sound of other songs by them make me think of totally other bands. Kind of all over the place, but really rad nonetheless. 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
1: Hey, this is Jim listening in Georgia. First off, I want to say that Punk Tacos is the hands-down best punk station on the air right now. That being said, a lot of people don't know that the Beastie Boys started out as a punk band. So can you play Beastie Boys by Beastie Boys for me? Thanks. I'll keep listening.
0: Dude, Jim, you're making this taco blush for one thing. Thank you for the kind words. But also, yeah, we do play some Beastie Boys. We got A-Grade on Mojo in there, and we got Heart Attack Man, but not the eponymous track just yet. Let me see if I can scrounge it up. And thank you for the request. And of course, thanks for listening to Punk Tacos. Hit that talk back button to speak your mind.

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1: Now, maybe you're already a Playboy Man Baby fan because you heard you can be a fascist too right here on Punk Tacos. We've been playing it for a while. Maybe you're like me and you just love songs about crashing out. This is about the best crashing out song I can think of right now. It's Playboy Man Baby, Fire to My Yard. I'm a huge fan. Tell us what you think, though, with a thumbs on your iHeartRadio app.

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1: What more can I say about Social Distortion? No, I mean it. We're getting close to 50 years of Social D, and the music world is irrevocably changed because of it. Think hard. How many relationships do you know that have lasted over 50 years? If Social D was a traditional marriage, Mike Ness and the boys would all be exchanging gifts of gold here soon. And that's appropriate because this band is the punk rock version of gold. It never loses its luster, it shines brighter than the rest, and the people have loved it consistently throughout the ages. Here they are, never missing a step with their brand new track. It's Social Distortion with Born to Kill on Punk Tacos.

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1: What's up, taco nerds? It's Swanee, and we've got something a little mathy here for you from a band called Palette Knife out of Columbus, Ohio. If you've got your music theory hat on, you'll appreciate the changes in time signature and deviations in tempo. Unfortunately, I'm no good at reading music and even worse at math, so I'm really just appreciating the vibes of this song. Give some mathy love to these guys on the iHeart app by using those thumbs. It's Palette Knife with Prototype Version 2, Punk Tacos.

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1: What up, what up? It's Johnny X encouraging you to get out and see some shows. Now, I'm going to list a bunch of shows here in the Denver area, and if you don't live in Denver, don't fret. I'll bet many of these bands are coming to your part of the country, too. And if not, get yourself to a local show, or even better, start your own band. Here we go. 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November 3rd, Knocked Loose and Denzel Curry are at the Fillmore. 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
1: From Denver, Colorado, bursting on the scene in the mid-aughts with their signature post-hardcore sound, touring with bands like Rise Against and The Used all over the world, Drop Dead Gorgeous returns to the scene after more than a decade with brand new tunes and lessons in how cool punctuation actually can be. 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
1: One of my favorite things about growing up punk rock is the ability to quickly sniff out posers. It's Johnny X here again. And one of the biggest red flags flying above Poserville is when someone says, you should really keep politics out of music. Well, you know what? All art is political. Everything else is just public relations. Dead Pioneers writes songs rooted in identity, resistance, the complexities of the indigenous experience, and American political life. Now, if that ain't for you, there's plenty of other channels out there. Feel free to head that way. For those of us who know what this music is about, Dead Pioneers are a vital, necessary, and just plain awesome voice. This music is about survival, resilience, and reclamation of voice. These are not my words. These are the words of Greg Deal and Dead Pioneers. Here's their song. It's also called Dead Pioneers. We're proud to feature it on Punk Tacos.

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1: Coming out of the Baltimore hardcore scene in 2010, Turnstile found breakthrough success with the 2021 album Glow On. That earned them a couple of Grammy nominations, they were opening for Blink 182 on their big reunion tour, and they've now followed it up with the album Never Enough. It's a worthy successor to Glow On, and this song, Birds, has that really cool, subtle build before it crashes through, grabs you by the lapels, and forces you to take notice. 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
1: Swanee here with a bold statement. I think everybody loves a supergroup, whether they want to admit it or not. So when you get punk rock royalty like Sam King of Get Dead in the same room with the Fat Mike, you know it's going to be a good time. The Co-Defendants are ripping it up in this post-NoFX world, mixing punk, thrash, metal, and hip-hop. Yes, I said hip-hop. I'm of the opinion that punk and hip-hop are two sides of the same coin. Both use aggression as a tool to speak out against an unjust system, and both speak truth to power. If you're still not convinced, just listen to guitarist Seshi Ramos spit his bars on this next track, and I guarantee you'll change your mind. It's Co-Defendants with Lonely Life on Punk Tacos.

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1: What up, what up? It's Johnny X encouraging you to get out and see some shows. Now, I'm going to list a bunch of shows here in the Denver area, and if you don't live in Denver, don't fret. I'll bet many of these bands are coming to your part of the country, too. And if not, get yourself to a local show, or even better, start your own band. Here we go. On July 21st, Corrosion of Conformity with Whores and Crobot play the Federal. July 22nd, Punk Tacos welcome Silverstein and Story of the Year to the Mission Ballroom. 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Sublime, Slightly Stupid, 311, Real Big Fish, Spike and the Gimme Gimmies, and Co-Defendants play the Summer Greens 2026. 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That's at HQ. September 22nd, Social Distortion with Descendants and the Chats are at Mission Ballroom. September 24th, Brian Fallon and the Painkillers play the Oriental. October 6th, Punk Tacos welcomes Military Gun to the Bluebird. October 9th, the Sex Pistols with Frank Carter are at the Ogden. October 12th, Rise Against and Alkaline Trio play Red Rocks. On October 14th, Taking Back Sunday with Thrice and Saves the Day play Red Rocks. October 27th, The Paradox is at the Marquee. Be sure to check out shows in your area. Make the scene you want to be a part of. And we here at Punk Tacos will see you in the pit.

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1: I would never lie to you. 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But this song particularly definitely has plenty of punk rock for anybody that listens to Punk Tacos. And I think you can get into almost anything she does. It's all over the place, but it's all really badass. So check out Eka Vandal. Born in South Africa, raised and now currently in Australia. Part of an amazing scene out there, and this song just absolutely rips. Check out Eka Vandal, Cruising to Self-Soothe, here on Punk Tacos.

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1: Johnny X here, and it is my privilege to be with you. I have been a fan of punk rock for like 30 years at this point. And one of the very first bands I ever fell in love with was Goldfinger. I remember driving to high school and listening to Goldfinger's first self-titled album over and over and over again. So I have a huge soft spot for this band. And it does my soul so good when they can still put out rippers like Freaking Out a Bit. And make no mistake, this is as good as Goldfinger has ever been. Awesome track, and when you add Mark Hoppus from Blink-182, instantly iconic. So turn the radio up, open the windows, and blast Freaking Out a Bit by Goldfinger and Mark Hoppus here on Punk Tacos.

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1: The oldest member of this band is 20. The youngest member of this band is 14. You know what I was doing worthwhile at 14? Not a damn thing. Nothing. No. I did nothing but maybe play video games and pick my nose. I mean, that's amazing that he is in this band at 14 years old. The band is out of L.A. It's called XCOMM, X-C-O-M-M. This track is called Fake ID, which all of them need. 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

If you like a song or hate a song, let us know. Hit those thumb buttons on your iHeartRadio app. It helps us pick music. But don't thumbs down Black Flag songs because you don't want Henry Rollins showing up at your house all pissed off.